from 94, Todd Terry on the mix, of course. Pauline Jan choosing that one. She loves her classics. Anne-Marie, Keith, Ellis, Marcus and Katie, all coming from Anne-Marie, all the stuff from the Sunday Night Show. The Bass Music Rave Show with Mark XTC. He calls her lots of other names as well, doesn't yeah. he? Jason Formosa helping out there as well. Every Sunday at 7 o'clock on OSN Radio.

It's Second Chance. This is Frank DeWolf under another pseudonym. Tune called In Paradise. That was on the B-side to... he did a cover of Awesome Three's Hard Up, and this was on the B-side. Yes, indeed. Neil Pears choosing that one. Thank you, Neil. Time now for our sample connection. Two tunes together. Second tune will be the tune that the first tune's it's sampled. And it was first one chosen by Wayne Evans, who wants a bit of Hyperlogic to kick it off.

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right through till 10 o'clock. 25-minute warm-up tonight. I was enjoying myself a bit too much tonight. Plenty more to come, though. I've got to enjoy myself right through till midnight. Yes, we have the Old School Nation after parties, don't we? Straight after the show. So it's 4 hours of large, large tunes tonight, as always. Welcome to the show. Thanks for tuning in. We're on osn.fm, and thank you for giving me lots of requested tunes throughout the week. They're all here in a big pile, as always. If you want to mention on the show, just go to facebook.com/osnradio, the OSN Radio page. Like it if you haven't done us already. You'll see a post we put up there. Comment underneath that. Paul will see it, and he'll pass it on to me, and I'll read it out for you. Right then, first requested tune, bit of Bit Machine, Liam Maynard wanted this one, here we go!

On to another large tune from 92, sampling D-Train, Brenda. And it's called Sky. Nicola Wallace choosing this one. A fine choice, Nicola. This is Old School Nation on OSN Radio.

LSN Radio, Lard's Tune. Back to 92 for Brenda. I don't know what she's got to do with it. They're all samples, weren't they? Especially the D-Trade sample. I like the way they use that in that. From their 82, 83 tune music. Anyway, this one's called Sky. Nicola Wallace choosing that one. Thank you, Nicola. Tomorrow night down at Keele University for the Shelleys reunion. You'll find me in the K2 arena. I'll be there with Enjoy. Oh, yes, an Enjoy live PA. Shoxy will be down there yet again. He emceed for me last Saturday down at Rejuvenation. And Daz Willett will be there too. Carl Williams, Neil Trix and Robbie. That's in the K2 arena. There's the ballroom as well. Ballroom with those who love their Fridays at Shelley's all those years ago. Nipper will be in there, and also an alternate PA as well, and a host of millions of other DJs. Sorted. Next tune, Sam Walsh. Oh yes, he's been dying to request this one for quite some time. And the beginning of it, can't help thinking of something like Last of the Summer Wine. Here we go.

played this one on the show. Masters of the Universe, Space Talk from 1990, one of Dave Lee, otherwise known as Joe.

Let's keep the classics coming now. Oh, yeah. Adam McCune. I hope I'm saying your name right. Very sorry for Ivan. Starlight on LSN Radio.

0: in the old school shows on the radio. You knew that, didn't you, Paul?
1: Yeah.
0: Yeah. I'm very proud of it, and thank you to everybody tuning in every week. OSN Radio. Friday night business with me, Stuart. A bit silly as usual, but there you go. That's the way it goes, isn't it? Numero uno from Starlight, 1989. Deary, deary. Adam McCune requesting that one. Cheers, Adam. Big shout to Paula Sutton Wally. Locked in, drinking Prosecco. Very nice. And chair dancing with hubby Mark. No Moby on the show tonight, I'm afraid, but I'm sure you won't be too bothered with these large tunes. John Binks, hello to you. Oh, hello, Nottingham crew are locked in as usual with Elizabeth Binks. Nice to see you two down at Rejuve last Saturday.
2: Numero uno.
0: And they've been suffering with a Rejuve bug. What a night it was. You're not wrong there, mate, you're not wrong. Phil Sanford, hello to you. Looking forward to dancing the night away with Tanya and the kids during the show, I take it. And hello to Dave Carlton. Shelley's Massive is all he's put. Yep, he'll be down there tomorrow night, Keele University. Shelley's Reunion. And Greg Lenthal, hello to you. Anyone got a strobe? That's all he's put, that's all he's put. Fair enough. Old School Nation for a Friday with me, Stu Allen. We have the after party straight after the show. Take you through till midnight. We've got all stuff in there, as always. Some banging stuff, hard house, and even drum and bass and piano and everything. As long as it's large.

bit of Frank DeWolf from 1992 under the name of Modular Expansion. A tune called Cubes. And Stu Wilson requested that one this week. Thank you, Stu. Colleen Chan's locked in and woohoo, she says. She's been a good little hard worker and managed to finish early so she could tune in on time. And now she's bed raving. Dancing on the duvet. I like that. You don't need buds for that, how to do it for? Can we get a rewind? Better. Hello to Dougie, Michael Dougie Lamb. He wants to dedicate his requested tune to Eka Dawson, as I know she loves to bounce. Or bounce music, I don't know. But anyway, we'll get round to your tune in a bit, Michael. Thank you for requesting it. And this one's going out to Nick Webb and Jude MD. Locked in as ever. And she's been naughty watching some relief thing on the telly. Can't have that. But Nick Webb's getting some OSN relief. The best way. Friday night styling. Here's your chosen tune. Bit of Denrico on OSN Radio.

very large. Back to 94. Den Rico, and It Was Meant To Be, chosen by Nick Webb this week. Thank you very much indeed. Rick Alden's logged in. He wants a shout to me and Paul. Oh, hello, Rick. And all the OSN Ravers, especially Lee Jessup, Michelle O'Prey, Sharon Ingram, Shelley Jo Riley, Sam Cocker, Jane Oldham, and Miss Samantha Jane Winnick, and all the RLG. What's that? The really large gurners. There you go, that's what it probably means, isn't it? It could be, I don't really know. Anyway, shout to Mike Moorhead out in Dubai. Saying hello to Nick and Sam, because Nick and Sam are out there in Dubai. They're off to see Graeme Park play tonight. Yes, I hope he gets back in time for Monday, 8 o'clock on OSN Radio for his radio show. Here's your tune. Very large.

tune indeed. Sampling all sorts of largeness there. Definitely a bit of Simple Minds in there. Yeah, here comes that beat by Pumpkin. And the Profile All-Stars, I reckon, in there. Freestyle Part 2 from MC Duke is in there too. Everybody's in the place. Let's go. Mike Moorhead choosing that one. For Nick and Sam off to see Graeme Park in Dubai tonight. Have a very large evening, I'm sure you will. Yep, just as a reminder, he is on Our Sun Radio every Monday at 8 o'clock for the Graeme Park Radio Show, actually. Right, we're into the second hour of Old School Nation already. I'm going to kick the hour off the second half with another large tune from that was massive out there in Ibiza, mid-90s. Dan Southern requesting it. It's coming from Salt Tank. Just think of the warm weather again with this one.

Riverside Radio for the Friday with me, Stu Allen, Old School Nation. We're into the second hour of the show already. Salt Tank and Pacific Diva from 94. There's a million versions of this that came out later, but this, I thought, will dig out the proper original version. And Dan Southam requesting that. Very nice. Well, to Paul Bailey, he said, buena notte, my friends. No swearing on here now, come on. We've got the wine, but no pizza tonight. And it feels like a friend has failed to join in tonight, but the show must and indeed shall go on. Looking forward to what's in store as ever. Andy Wheeler just says, hands in the air. Woo-hoo! And Mike Brooks said he's educating the whole of Seven Sisters tonight with these large banging tunes on Old School Nation. Very nice, very glad to hear it. And Michelle Woodward, she was smashing out the first hour of Old School Nation tonight in the gym. This is why I saved your chosen tune for the second hour. Here we go. Enjoy.

3 of you tomorrow night down at Keele University. I hope to see you down there. I'll be in the K2 Arena. Enjoy will be live. Oh, yes, and I'll be going on straight after Enjoy. Can't wait, cannot wait. Large 91-92 business tomorrow night. Oh, yes. That's what they want me to play, so I'm going to play it. That's what they pay me to do. And Robert Munro, he actually wanted Anthem for Enjoy. We played that about 2-3 weeks ago, something like that. So I've dug another large Enjoy tune from 91, which I'm sure they'll be playing tomorrow night. Adrenaline!

0: Adrenaline. Robert Monroe requesting that. They're down at Shelley's reunion, Keele University, tomorrow night. So there you go. By the way, the last tune of the first hour, I actually forgot to mention it. It was by the Fresca All-Stars, and it's called We Come to Rock, and it came out in 97. There you go. And another thing as well, RLG stands for Regular Listeners Group. Not really large gurners, but I think gurners one's good, isn't it? Good, that. A really large gurners group. Deary, deary. Right, let's keep with the 91 vibe, because that's what I'll be doing tomorrow night. Stuart Bradley Holcomb requesting a large one from that era, and it was last played a year ago, so it has been on before, but let's play it now. Bit of Dream Frequency.
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Stu Bradley Hulkin requesting that one. Thanks for all the mentions coming in on facebook.com/OSN Radio. Ian Kipps has written a novel, and we will get through that one, Ian. We really will. It's a bit long, isn't it? But we will get through it. Time now for our sample connection. Neil Peers requested this tune, so I thought, hey, this will make a nice sample connection. So, this is this week's sample connection. Deary, deary, deary, deary.

Enter. OSN Radio. Oh, hello. That's a sample connection for this week. Very nice. Neil Peers requested Gyrate from 91, a tune called Get Ready, in brackets, Fireworks. And the tune it sampled was this one. Delight from 1990. Good beat. And loads of people request sampled this tune many times. Many, many times indeed. Right, Ian Kip says, massive shouts to all the OSN and Rejuve lovelies. Fantastic seeing lots of friendly faces and some new ones. Me. Thank you. Oh, I smashed the basement. Oh, yes, I had a go at that one. Thank you for that.

0: can't beat the music.
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0: So you fall over on your own. That's the trouble, isn't it? You've got no one to pick you up. Michael Dougie Lamb, here's your chosen tune. Dedicated it to Eka Dawson.

to 96. Mary Keaney, 100% on the Tall Paul mix. The only version we ever played, really. Michael Dougie Lamb requesting that one. Cheers, Michael. Very nice.

OSN Radio. Large tune from Liquid. Liquid is Liquid from 92. Rick Mills choosing that one. And we'll say hello to your son Matthew and daughter Amy while we're at it. Hello to you lot. Sharon Taylor wants a huge shout to the Rejuve Massive. What a night that was, and I couldn't stop partying. Nearly killed me, but it was worth it. Indeedy, with lots of smiley faces at the end. And Laurie Harris saying, hello, you lovely people. Any chance of a cheeky shout to herself and Chris Andrews? Yes, no problem. And our visiting southerner, David Morgan. Hello, David. Welcome to the friendly part of the world. Only joking. Let's move on. Oh, shit.

Pyrogenic on OSO Radio. A tune called Feel It. Originally came out in 91. Became a largest tune in 92. Stephen Ball requesting that one. Hey, it's a good one. Chris Sheffelson says, can you tell Sam that he's out the bath now? Probably a while back now. Because she's always stuck to her phone running the regular listeners group, and she won't know that he's actually sat next to her. Probably will. You'll probably notice that there's no smell anymore because you've been to the bath. So you'll know there's something different.

0: 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Deary, deary.
1: Like this.
0: Tunes all night long, though, on a Friday night here on LSN Radio. You know that. You know
1: like
0: that.
1: Like this.
0: Oh, it's Carol McFadden. She's choosing the next tune. It's very large. Well, which version shall we play? The Stu Allen remix. Oh, go on, then.

loved doing this version all those years ago, back to 92. As far as I can remember, the same studios that we used to alternate. What was the other one? Nexus, People, all that crowd. Absolutely brilliant. MC Lethal, The Rave Digger from 92, as I say. Carol McFadden, she's in that one. Thank you, Carol. Right, coming towards the end. Timing's all over the place, but it doesn't matter on OSN Radio, really, does it? Because all the large tunes. So one more tune to play for Old School Nation, then I think we're going to go into some like lock-up, innit? Zero G. I think that one's coming up. And then the Old School Nation after party officially starts. But I'm ending with this one. I started my set at Rejuvenation with this tune. And they're going to give me... They're going to give me the recording of this as soon as it's sorted, and you'll hear it first on OSN Radio.

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is, it's me on LSN Radio for Old School Nation, here through till 10 o'clock as always, and then it's the after party. Yeah, very large. There's your nice little warm up there. Get you all settled in for the rest of the show, which most of the tunes from now on will be your chosen tunes. You went in the regular listeners group in the week. Let's get on with it.

SN Radio, Out of My Head from 94. Anthony Wilson choosing it. Wish it was the real one, you know what I mean? But he's not around. Very sad. Thanks for choosing that, Anthony. Some serious large tunes, as always, that you've chosen. Very, very proud of you all. You know what I mean? Old School Nation on SN Radio.

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extreme largeness. It's Pulse. Back to 96, the lover that you are. And that's Nicola Wallace's choice and her favourite ever tune. OSN Radio, Old School Nation with me, Stu Allen. Thank you for tuning in. A bit silly doing it on my own, you know what I mean? Going back to 91.

Lovely, lovely, lovely tune. Love it. Circa 91, back obviously to 91. Can you feel me? Andy Whelan choosing that one this week. Cheers, Andy. Regular Listeners Group. Go to Facebook. Look for the Old School Nation Regular Listeners Group. And during the week, you can choose your tunes. And by a Friday night, I'll dig them out and hopefully play it. There's always too many to play all of as usual. I'm sorry. If you don't hear yours, we'll go for next week. Hey, a bit of a plinkety-plonkety tune. Here we go.

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1: Written for
0: Charlie Park. 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
1: Unusual Charlie came out in 1990.
0: Yeah, sure.
1: Tingo Tango, and it is jazz. Dave Hill choosing that one. There's a good Charlie re-edit Park. That came out about 2012. Till 10 as always. In the second hour, we have the Sample Connection, and it gets a bit tougher towards the end of the show, as always. Got some tough ones for you tonight, I can tell you.

football started, aren't you now, really? Chimo Bayo, Así Me Gusta Mi, 1991, Paul Saunders choosing that, bit of a mad one, at the time. Loads of early 90s stuff tonight, and what from 89 including this one?

to 1989 at Acts of Madman. The Dream. David Alcock Tuesday. Cheers, matey. Huge variety of stuff tonight. Most as well. They're not obvious anthems as well, so it's brilliant to do that sometimes. You know what I mean? What have we got now then? Oh, yes. Eminem. Done some fine work with Rachel Wallace and that. This is another of their aliases. They were called Akon Arts. This is going back to 92, and it's The Silence.

Akon Art on OSO Radio. As I said, that's Eminem under another name there. And back in 92, tune called The Silence, and Sarah Pearson choosing it. Going back to 1990 next, when lots of tunes had them nice little bleeps in.

0: tune. Typical of its time. Back in 1990, a load of these tunes came out. Mainly Leeds, Sheffield, that kind of area. Rhythmatic, Take Me Back on a 10-inch vinyl. I had to dig out the 10-inch vinyl of this. Woody Lab choosing it. Nice one, Woody. Old School Nation. We're nearly done the first hour. Already? What a great way to finish off the first hour. This one.
1: Back by the Tokyo.

Dope Demand. Rick Aldwin choosing that one. Nice one. Taking us nicely into the second hour. As always, a huge variety of large tunes through till 10 o'clock.

0: Looks all right. MC Wildski, a tune called Warrior from 1990. Charles Wrigley choosing that one. That tune was actually produced by Decane and mixed by... Mixed by Steve Anderson, who's one part of Brothers in Rhythm.
1: Who are the Warriors?
0: And Brothers in Rhythm mix the next tune. Brona's choosing Seal.

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0: Old School Nation here on RSN Radio. It's me, Stu Allen, with you. Very pleasant. Very pleasant indeed. A scratchy old tune for you. Back to 92.

not been on the show for a while. Void, where our lovely man Welly is part of. No Stopping, 92. And our resident lovely nutter, Quiffy. He chose that one tonight. Thank you. Go back to a tune that was saved from last week, but a West Bam from 1990.

Time now for our sample connection, playing two tunes together. The first tune chosen by John Geddes. I thought I'd dig out the tune where the piano came from. Very interesting. Here we go.

0: There's our sample collection this week. Quite interesting, I think. We had Liberation with Liberation 2 from 93. John Gadder's choosing that one. So I dug out the tune where they completely sampled the piano. It's coming from this tune called by Severed Heads. Nice name, not interesting.
1: Not that one, but the one after it. Not that one.
0: Greater Reward is the name of the track on the dub version from 1988. They're Australian, by the way. You know what I mean? Here we go. Pumping it up now right through till 10 o'clock. 10 o'clock, the after party.

0: Feel the Rhythm on the Usura mix from 93. Jennifer Doolin Woods choosing that one. Thought that was the mix you wanted, I don't know, really. 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
0: Back to 92, Overnight 2, and that was, believe it or not, called Reaching Out. Surprise, John Edward choosing that one. Cheers, John.

sure they could work out how to turn that drum roll bit off, really. Oh, there it is again. Dreamscape, I Am the Creator from 92, and Gavin Blair choosing that. Deary, deary. Only another 20-odd minutes to go. Making sure the tunes are going to be large, though.

0: Very, very large indeed. Back to 93, so much and pilgrimage to paradise. Stephen Large Tuesday night, and he wants a belated birthday shout out for it to himself. Happy birthday, Stephen. 38 years young. That is very young. Very, very young indeed. Deary, deary. I remember those days well. Just about. Large. Do we get very, very noisy? I think we should get quite noisy. Always very noisy with...
1: The Messiah of the 21st century.
2: The year is 1999. The gang-controlled areas have become known as free fire zones. The police will not enter. There is no...

hope you have that turned up. Deary, deary, lovely and noisy. The Messiah, There Is No Law from 91. Dave Hindle choosing that one. Piano time.

0: Station and Panic. Back to 93 and James Anthony Cunliffe using that one. Nice one, James. One more tune to go and then will be the after party. Straight in there. Very large. Last tune, I'm going to play it for Tim and Andy at Trilogy in Car. They've chosen The Prodigy, Rhythm of Life. 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

blimey. Very, very large indeed. Welcome to the show. It's me, Stuart, back on OSN Radio, Friday Night Business. This is Old School Nation through till 10. 10 o'clock, the Old School Nation after party. It'll take through till midnight, so there's 4 hours of largeness from me. Happens every Friday. That's your 20-minute warm-up. 21 minutes now. Doody-doody. And as always, top quality, largeness. 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I'll play as much as I can fit in. If I don't play them tonight, try and leave them for next week. Right, here we go.

proper feel-good tunes for a Friday night. It's Old School Nation here on OSN Radio. It's me, Stu Allen, with you, pumping them out for you. That was Eclipse, back to 91. Pumping it, keep on pumping it up, and Quiffy choosing it. Got a very large night last week at

Yes, indeed. It's Chris and James Calm Down from 94. Daz T. Daz Thompson. The Karma. The Karma. He requested that one this week. Nice one. Mention on the show, you can do. We do a few. Don't go over the top with it. Go to the OSN Radio Facebook page. You'll see the on-air photo. Just comment underneath that. Nowhere else. Thanks a lot. Old School Nation, here on OSN Radio. With me, Stu Allen.

Monty Capella on OSN Radio 2 to the square root of 231 and going back to 91. Gavin Blair choosing it. Nice one, Gavin. Shout to Kerry Hartley. How are you doing tonight? She wants a shout to her brother Shane Hartley and his fiancée Laura, who both have their birthday next week. So happy birthday for next week. And it was Shane who introduced Kerry to old school and me. Way back in the day when it wasn't old school then, was it?

Morrison, she's in that one. Nice one. Here's the Shaman. Leah thinks it's KLF. That was last week. Old school nation. Here on OSN Radio, Mike Brook is locked in with the scraplets and the mucklets. That's children and dog to you and me. He's having it large and he also wants a shout to Yehan and Lawrence.

sticking with the 80s, 1989. Dave Morales on the mix. It's Kim Mazzell.

The mighty fine Tim Mazzell on OSN Radio. Was that all it was? Dave Morales mix on the dub mix, actually. And that was 1989, dearie, dearie. Chesterbell's on Twitter requesting that. Sharon Taylor, here's your tune.

Kicks, of course. Back to 95. Respect Sharon Taylor's choice. And you can't wait to see her grandson Tommy as well. He won't be long now. Won't be long. Sort of rounding off the first hour. Because it's 30 seconds to 9 o'clock. Already! Already! Already!

Lovely, lovely, lovely tune. Back to 94 Piano City Productions and The Feeling. Ian York choosing that one. Kicking off the second hour of tonight's Old School Nation off very nicely indeed. As always in this hour, we have the sample connection. And then it gets a bit tougher towards the end. We'll see how we go, you know what I mean? Roger Brooke down in South Wales. He's on his lonesome tonight, but dancing around like a loon as usual. Good to know. Ian Appleton wants a big shout to Elle Appleton, listening on her iPhone 10 for her 16th birthday. Happy birthday, Elle. Ian Kipps wants a big shout to Amy and Jules. And Leah wants to say hello to JK Bear Smith. Cheeky monkey. With no Wi-Fi. Deary, deary.

Taylor Dane, Tully to My Heart. Tiempo on the mix there from 95. Dave Curtis choosing that one. Nice one, Dave. Top choice there. Sam Winnick, the boss lady. By the way, everyone's saying hello to me and Paul, but Paul's not here tonight, hence the lack of yeses from the background. Did it all on my own tonight, no problems. You know what I mean? Sorry. Sam wants a big loud shout to Al Thompson. He's very happy because he became my Facebook friend today. Nice small pleasures, you know what I mean? Back to 89 now.

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1: Bam Bam. It's a cheeky monkey.

tune. Where's Your Child from 1988? That's Bam Bam and Stephen Travis choosing that one. Thank you. John Binks from Nottingham. The Nottingham crew always locked in every Friday. Say a big hello to his

connection. Tonight we've got three tunes together. The way it works is we play a very large old school tune, and then following it are the tunes that it sampled. The first tune sampled two tunes, and that's what I'll be playing after this.

the very fine Age of Love. By Age of Love and the very fine Jam and Spoon mix. Back to 93, Paul Saunders choosing it. What a classic tune. What a classic tune. And I have to play that. That one, you can't edit that. Play it all. Play it all. What we got left now? 23 and a half minutes left of the show. Keep the last tunes going. Back to 91 now.

of Scottish business. It's Mocha and Nebro from 93. John Gadder's choosing that one. Very nice tune. Not heard that for ages. 23rd Precinct label. Oh, yes, indeed.

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But a year later, I was hammering the next.

0: very large. Used to play it so much. Egma, Let the Bass Kick from 91. John Beresford choosing it. What we got now? About 8.5 minutes left of the show. Two more tunes to go. The next one is this.
1: Yeah, yeah. Oh. Fashion dreadlocks and a million and one style.

We're going to hammer into the after party tonight. Steve Hyman shows Tango and Ratty from 93. Tales from the Dark Side. Keep it LSN Radio. After party's coming next. Here we go.

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1: Welcome along to the show. It's me, Stu Allen, with you here on OSN Radio. Friday night business. It's Good Friday. I'm going to make it a much better Friday for you. You know what I mean? If you till 10 o'clock, as always, with Old School Nation, and 10 till midnight. The Old School Nation after party, featuring my set from Bowlers of last week. We did the Jilted Generation banging night. Recorded my set. That will be in the after party later. Right, that's your 20-something minute warm-up for tonight. Get you settled in. Most of the tunes now. For the rest of the show, your chosen tunes. And thank you for doing that. Let's just get on with it.
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Everybody all over the world from 92, Paul Saunders choosing that one. 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One, two, three, get out. Not doing any shouts so much tonight, though.

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Because the tunes are the most important thing. And, oh, pardon me. Oh, rumbly tummy.

Vincent. Out of Italy, that's Rough Cut featuring Carol Jones. Run to Me from 91. And Nicola Wallace choosing that one. Thank you very much indeed. Off to Nantwich later at the studio. Decades of Dance DJ Festival. It's been going on since 3 o'clock this afternoon. I'll be there for the last set, 2 till 3. And also in Nantwich, in the same club, is the Ibiza Free Party. OSN Radio going live from 10 o'clock till 3. That's Friday, the 5th of May. I'll be there with Mark XTC, Rob Tosira, and Cy Fraser. It's going to be hosted by MC Domino. Get your tickets. You're only a fiver. £15. No, that's all you need.

Yes. Nice mixture of all old school tonight. We're all over the place with the styles tonight. Love it. Old School Nation with me, Stu Allen, here on OSN Radio. It's very large indeed.

After Party happens every Friday here on Alistair Radio, 10 o'clock, 10 till midnight, and tonight it is a big chunk of my set from Bowlers last Saturday. Nice and banging, lots of lovely breakbeats.

Rumbling Diva, Rub It In from 91, chosen by Michael Curry. He's out there in Auckland, New Zealand. It's all the news of weather you've been having out there lately. God, I hope you're okay out there. Unbelievable. It says it rains a lot in Manchester. I think you had a whole month in a day or something. Very bad indeed. Not good at all. Moving on. Another classic, and it name checks a long-time listener to the show, Jason Formosa. It does. Well, I think it does anyway. Any other listen out for it?

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Let's have a summery tune. Sunshine and heat. Now, Darrow Mountain chose a tune that has the same melody as this one, but it's a bit too poppy. So dug out the one that has got the same tune in it for you. And here we go.

Danny Derry. Got some rain, sir. Rain, sir. It's the Heartists. David Morales on the mix and Belo Horizonte. Boom! Indeed. Well, we like it, though. We think of Pauline Chan and Sam Winnick and all the rest of the crew in their grass skirts when we hear music like that. Yes, we do. Derry Mountains did actually want a tune with that melody in there, but played that one for you.

back to 94 with this one. That's Pressed for Time. Hallelujah to the sax. And a Waste No Man wanted that one. Saved over from last week for you. Right, we're into the second hour of Old School Nation here on OSN Radio. Alrighty! The show where he just flies. The time flies. Don't

Yes, indeed. Vision Masters and Tony King featuring Kylie Minogue. Apparently. I'll never believe that ever. Keep on pumping it up on the Angelic remix from 91, and James Tatchell choosing that one. Thanks a lot.

Purple Connection coming up in a bit as well. One down-tempo tune. And it gets very, very hard towards the end. A bit, anyway. Quite bassy and breakbeaty.

Absolute Radio. Variations on a theme from 94. The lovely Bronya Smith requesting that one. Cheers, Bronya. It's Easter weekend. And on Sunday, Easter Sunday night in Manchester, will be a gorilla once again. Another large one in store. Feel the Beat versus Bad by Dope Demand hosting the night. And I'll be there with DJ FaZe, Daz 808 State and Grimmy. And a big, big PA business from Shades of Rhythm. Unbelievable. Sunday night, gorilla in Manchester.

0: to 91 with this. This is the Thompson Twins. Yeah, them. Played up the funny air and all that in the 80s. Last played this about 3 or 4 years ago. Come inside on one of the house mixes, and Ben Moore's choosing that one. Cheers, Ben. How are you doing? Speaking on kick. Time now for one down-tempo old-school tune. Give you a bit of a breather before we go banging it.
1: But you got to feel it in your gut. Get up and move your butt. 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Get up and move your butt. 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

That's our sample connection on tonight's Old School Nation here on OSN Radio. 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

3 a.m. The whole night will be live on LSN Radio. Straight after Old School Nation that night, we have me, Mark XTC, Rob Tessera, Cy Freighter, and hosted by MC Domino. Be there that night. It's going to be large. Get on Skiddle for a ticket. It's £5. That's all it is. A fiver. That includes your booking fee and all that business. They've even lowered the price of the night for you. So the pound ticket, the booking fee will be just a fiver. Okay, so the whole amount will be £5. £5.

91 Ravey Business, LA Style, James Brown is dead, Dave Hindle.

Liquid Crystal, The Power Within from 92. Same guy did DJ Flavors, Neil Rumney, very talented guy. John Geddes requested that one. Moving on now to 92 Business. 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

Yes, indeed. Chrome and Time on OSN Radio. This is the sound is for the Underground on the remix from 92. Paul Rogers wanted that one. An absolute classic. You'd like this style. And what I played at Bowlers last Saturday, you can hear the set in the after party coming up very soon. Through till midnight. 10 through till midnight. It's about a good hour and... I don't know. Hour and 20 minutes of my set, I think, we got there. That's all right, isn't it? Edited out a bit of that PA bit in the middle, though. Maybe one of the tunes are in there, I don't know. We didn't want that in, did you, really? No!

boat party in the day as well. And later after the show tonight, I'll be over to the studio in Nantwich to do the last set at 2 o'clock. Decades of Dance DJ Festival is still going on there now. Been going on all afternoon and into the evening. We'll see you down there later. That's the studio in Nantwich. Sorted!

0: 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Ladies and gentlemen, set it up, DJ. 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
0: Sound changer each week, but you know. Welcome to the show. Yes, we're back on. It's LSN Radio. And it's me, Stu Allen, with you. Old School Nation, slightly bunged up. Felt like a bag of poo all week, but a bit better now for you to plump it out. Pure largeness through till 10 as always, and pure quality. 10 o'clock is the Old School Nation after party. So we've got 4 hours of me. Hope you don't mind that. Large. There's your 20-minute warm-up, which lasted actually 22 minutes. Sorted. Which means most of the tunes from now on will be your requested tunes if you requested tunes in the Old School Nation regular listeners group in the week. Big thanks to those who have. We've got a big list. So should we get this party started? Let's go.

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Silence. DJ Pierre from 91 every day. Pauline Chan choosing that one. Thank you, Pauline. Shouts are coming in thick and fast already. Just go to OSN Radio's Facebook page to do that. You'll see the post we put there. You'll see the on-air photo. Comment underneath that, please. Nowhere else. And Paul will see that. Pass it over. We'll give you a shout-out. Sounds solid, that, don't it? Solid. Large tunes or what? As always, of course. But you've chosen some large ones. Can't wait to play them all tonight. Here's a bit of Chapter 9 on OSN Radio. Drumming. Drumming. Do you like drumming, Paul?

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Very large indeed. Chapter 9, Feel Free from 94, John Geddes. Requested that one. He's had to explain how you pronounce his name. Geddes, not Geddes. There you go, John. Let's call him John, all right.

0: right back to 1990. Paul likes this one because it's got "yeah" in the title. Isn't it, Paul?
1: Yeah.
0: See? Like it. Darren Kelly choosing that one. Cheers, Darren.
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Used everywhere. Right back to 91, Better Days. And a big happy birthday to Jimmy as well for Wednesday. It was his birthday. I think he's still recovering. Ivan Southworth.

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With me, Stu Allen, here on OSN Radio every Friday, 8 through till 10, 10 till midnight. The Old School Nation after party. No need to go anywhere. 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

Sonic Attack on OSN Radio, back to 91. Give yourself to me. Nick Taylor choosing that one. Cheers, Nick. All the shouts are coming in. We're going to get on with those very, very soon. In the meantime, let's have some more drumming.

on now, you know the words. It's the good man on OSN Radio. Give it up from 92. Darren Thompson choosing that one. Thank you very much. Rick Mills saying a big old hello to the OSN crew, Boss Lady Sam's Fallen Stew, and also, oh, he's looking forward to rejuvenation in Leeds next month. That's where he lived in the early 90s, apparently. And a massive thanks for the support of OSN for the Blood Not Money campaign. You're very welcome. The next run is a 5K... It's the 5K glow in the dark at Heaton Park in the 28th of October. Good luck with that one, Rick. We're behind you all the way. Right now, back to 91. Deputies of Love. I've taken the funny rap bit out because you know the tune and you wait for the rap. It's not going to happen.

as the Deputies of Love, and that's called Deputy of Love, with no rap in it at all. Back to 91, Joe Woods choosing that one. Thanks, Joe. Hope you didn't mind me editing the rap out. You know what I mean? John Big said a big old hello to his lovely lady, Elizabeth. And also to me and Paul as well. Thank you very much. And all the OSN family, let's have it. Lee Chappell said a big hello to everybody. Also his old school buddy, Pete Jones, listening in sunny Ellesmere Falls. Dying with the wife's hair. Oh, dying the wife's hair tonight, ready for Kinetic reunion next week.

Soul Sound Radio. Sorry, it's me bunged up nose. Me bunged up nose. That's Love Thing from 93, Neil Peers. Jeez, now I'll say it's Neil. And Ian Appleton, he's locked in with Stu. Hey, cheeky monkey. And the boy Jack Appleton, as always, living the dream. Very nice. Fowler's on Boxing Day, just a reminder, we're there on Boxing Day and nowhere else. Huge lineup, including House Crew, Davos, me, Rob Tessera, Mark XTC, Jumping Jack Frost, Sappho, MC Tunes, and Rob Thurston, and a million others. Boxing Day at Bowlers. Oh, yes. Here's a large one from 96. Disco Blue. Baseline business.

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1: Yes. Back to 93. You got to know on the 3am Ultimate Mix, Dan Southern requested the tune and that particular mix because he likes the piano in it. So do we. We like that one. Very large. Michael Dougie Lamb sent a massive shout to all the regular OSN family, and he says he currently has a crush on one lady within the regular listeners group, naming no names. Look out, ladies! He's rampant! Be very, very careful now, you know what I mean? Rick Mills said a big happy birthday to his son Matthew, turns 14 on Monday. Happy birthday, Matthew! Much love always from Rick, Kerry and Sister Amy with a massive sloppy kiss at the end. Moving on with the large tunes. This is River Ocean on OSN Radio.

0: classic tune mixed up by the DeLorme on the Club for Life remix 94. River Ocean, Love and Happiness. Steve Maddox, choosing that one.
1: The Doll.
0: And Chris Shackleton said a big shout out to his neighbour who's offered to clean the windows for £3. He'll do it for nothing if Sam's, getting ready for going out. He'll do it for nothing. Like portholes, though, he's probably that rubbish. Doesn't do the corners. Stephen Bolton cranking it in good old great lever tonight at his brother's. Rick Aldwin saying, oh, hello from Greece. Hello, Rick. Hope you're having a large holiday. Lots of shout out to Ivan, Brad Kane, and all the Friday OSN crew that he calls friends these days. Top notch start to the show. Thank you very much. Just sent the wife and daughter to Lion King. So he's got OSN Radio all to himself. And Greg Lenthal said, sorry I'm late. Hey, it's all right, Greg. As long as you make it. And we are well and truly into the second hour. It's 11 minutes after 9. We have a large down-tempo old-school tune coming up. And after that is the sample connection we do each week as well. And then it gets a bit banging towards the end. And we like it that way. Right, what's next? Right now it's time to... I did edit it.

The KLF on OSN Radio. Back to 1990. What time is love? Brad Kane choosing that one. Cheers, Brad. Pauline Chan says she's been a good girl at work and they let her finish work early. Hey, the good ones are the ones to look out, aren't they? Or is that the quiet ones? Not sure. They're always the worst ones. I'm terrible. Very glad you're with us, Pauline. Mike Harris in the house, but minus a molar. Blimey. Apparently the dentist business at Tooth Hurty. But OSN always helps, of course. We'll put a smile on your gummy face. Shout out to the OSN Massive in particular, all those who had a large night at Jude's birthday in Hyde last Friday, of course, yes. We were there, weren't we? Caesar's Bar in Hyde last Friday for Jude and Dee's birthday, and it was a brilliant, brilliant night. I had such a laugh, such a laugh. We might do another one there very soon.

say big on here, we say large. Tori Amos, Armand Van Helden on the mix. Back to 96, Professional Widow. Michelle Woodward choosing that one. Thank you, Michelle. Okay, time now for our down-tempo old-school tune, going back to 1990. Rick Aldwin choosing a very large one from Innocence.

0: connection. We've got three tunes together. Old school tune. And it samples two main tunes. And that's what we're going to do right now.
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week. Blimey, time is flying tonight. 21 minutes left. We're going to ram through as many as we can and get through some more of your mentions before the end of the show. Blimey. Right then, next tune going out to Tanya. It's coming from Phil Sanford. He's going to renew his vows with Tanya on Saturday, so it'd be a good tune to play to get them in the mood. So here you go.

0: tea and give me your love from 92, especially for Phil Sanford and his lovely lady Tanya renewing their vows tomorrow, so hope all goes well. Big go hello and a happy birthday to Yeon Brook, who was 12 yesterday, said he's not sure if he's going to live to see 13, so we hope everything's okay there, or is he just a cheeky monkey? Anyway, love from Lauren and Dad.
1: Give yourself to me!
0: So we certainly don't want anything happening there, do we? 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
1: 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And Bailey was the gardener. And she's a gardener. I thought she'd know that one. 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
1: 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DJ Dance and Death by Stereo from 92. And David Curtis choosing that one. Nice one, David. By the way, if you don't get your tune on tonight, I'm really sorry. It's the way it goes every week. You know, enough time, you know what I mean? Next week, okay? Next week we didn't hear your tune tonight. Ivan saying a big hello to Rick Aldwin and family and a shout out, please. Yep, he's on holiday in Greece. All right, isn't it, for some? And a shout out for the SCA Massive in Ashton in Makerfield. That's Gaz, Daz, Robbie and Carl and anyone else on the shift. Paul Bailey, pizza, wine and OSN. And Paul Draycott saying...
2: Yeah!
1: What more could a fella ask for on a Friday night? I could think of a few things, but we're not allowed to say it here. Moving on, moving on, moving on. Up 1 year, back to 93 with this one. Large and banging as ever, no SN.

Boots one up. We like it, we like it. Back to 93, Ramos, Supreme and Sunset Regime. Tune called Sunshine. And John Binks choosing that one. Leaving us room for one more before we hit the Old School Nation after party. That'll take through till midnight. Stephen Bolton choosing a very large one. Back to 94. Two Bad Mice on the Bomb Scare 94 mix. Keep it OSO Radio.

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0: gracious. We're back, we're back. It's Friday night. It's me, Stu Allen, here on OSN Radio. Old School Nation, banging about through till 10. 10 o'clock, we've got the after party, taking through till midnight. That's 4 hours of largeness sorted just for you. Oh, yes. Welcome to the show. That's your 20-minute warm-up. Banging them tonight, eh? Banging them. Okay, most of the tunes for this rest of the show are chosen by you. Those of you who went to the regular listeners group during the week and requested a tune, we've dug them out for you. Try and play as many as possible. Are you ready?
1: I am. Here.

Brothers in Rhythm, Peace and Harmony from 91. Nicola Fowler choosing that one. Thank you, Nicola. Moving on now to the 49ers.

0: pianos and screaming women.
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0: We're only half past eight.
1: I'll
0: do nine, I'll mean. It was up, 49ers, right back to 89. Deary, deary. Touch Me and John Geddes choosing that one. Nice one, John.

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1: Back to 93 System and Don't Stop. Carl Brooks choosing that one. He wants to mention to his son Brandon, otherwise known as the Wingman. Wingman Brandon, there you go, mate. Old School Nation here on MSN Radio every Friday with me, Stu Allen, 8 through till 10. Back to 94. Chris and James on the mix.

with his kids, otherwise known as the Scrappler. So hope you're all having a good night tonight. Charles Wrigley tuned in from the usual spot, the bedroom in Cadizhead.

0: showing off on that piano, won't she? Can't be doing show off. We're going back to 91, that's Solo and Come On.
1: Come on.
0: Greg Munro choosing that one, and he wants a shout out to his mate Needy. All right, Needy. Cheeky monkey. Ian Appleton, big oh hello to you. And John Binks, of course, Mr. Friday Night himself. Hello, you. Big shout to Elizabeth Binks, as it's her birthday tomorrow. A big happy birthday, Elizabeth, for tomorrow. There's no Paul tonight, by the way. Everyone's saying hello to him, and he's not here. It's my lovely wife, Alison's here tonight. Oh, blimey. Actually heard her. Thought there was a squeak on the door.

Oosh. Chase, Music Is My Life from 93. Carl Myers, choosing that one. Cheers, Carl. Roger Brooks saying hello to a load of people. He wants a cheeky monkey shout to Mike and the Scrablets, and also to Eleanor, who got Star of the Week in school. Well done, Eleanor. And also a large one to the OSN family, of course. Yes, indeed. It's Old School Nation. It's me, Stu Allen, with you. 3 till 10, every Friday, 8, 3 till 10. 10 o'clock, massive after party. I know I'm rushing just a little bit too fast. But I'm a little bit too fast.

doing a 12-hour race. He's loving it, though. He's loving it. I hope you do well out there, all the guys in the cars. A shout out to Steve Maddox and Emma Carter as well. They're in the HYBC Club in Menorca. I hope I said that right.

out to everybody, all the regular listeners. Thank you very much indeed. A couple of new regular listeners to the group. Hello to Stuart Saul and Richard Milestone.

Extreme Largeness. Deary, deary. Not heard this for a long time. Back to 91. Subject 13 and The Promise. Andy Whelan choosing that one. Nice one, Andy. Don't forget, tomorrow night on OSN Radio, 7 p.m. It's Rob Tercera with the matchup show. And he promises to play some funky tunes in there as well. But his lovely, lovely lady Anna loves that. She loves it. So, he's going to do all that tomorrow night. Rob Tercera's mashup show, 7 p.m. here on OSN Radio tomorrow. Then it's David Dunn straight after him. Don't forget Mark on a Sunday night at 7 o'clock, of course. You know what? 9 o'clock. Already!

0: Lady Sam having a bit of a night out tonight. So Gavin Bailey's in charge of the roll call. I'm thinking he's... I hope he hasn't regretted that. Barry tuning.
1: Afterwards.

Barbara Walnut-Inch. Very large. Tom Salter, The New Generation from 1990. Steve Hyman choosing that one and dedicating it to Tina. Hope you like that one, Tina. And a big shout out to Cheeky Monkey Thomas. But it's nearly time for his bed now, so don't be messing about now, Thomas. Make sure you go to bed now, like your mother told you. Hope you brave the youth club tonight after encouragement from the kids. Oh, yes. I had a lovely time there, Sharon. Your mum's very, very proud of you, by the way, Thomas. So, bedtime now.

counting in. You can't beat it. Clock, of course, holding on from 93. Sarah Pearson choosing our Peggy Sarah. Shout out to Pauline Chan. Not working for a change and tuned in. Oh, lovely, lovely, lovely. And to Michael Poole as well. Big shout to you. He was having a bath before with a big bottle of Cornish ale.

0: 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Don't forget Slipmat is with us here on LSA Radio every Tuesday. And the one in the background is the tune that it sampled. Right back to 86 on a very scratchy 12-inch. Thank ya from Sweet D on the Tracks recording label from Chicago. Hence the name Changing Tracks.
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0: Right, let's pump it up to the end of the show.

nice to hear this one again. I haven't heard it for ages. Back to 93, the Young Braves and Warriors groove. John Maguire choosing that one. Fine choice, sir. Chat to Daz Thompson, he's heading back from the racetrack in Belgium now. Tuned in after a very tough day. And he wants a massive shout to the Kinetic Racing Team. Hope you did well today. 29 minutes of the show to go. Let's get the tunes going.

Factor 91, The Noise from Holy Noise. Some early Paul Elstadt work there. Woody Lab choosing it. Cheers, Woody. Alternator in town tonight. It's tonight, isn't it? That's where the boss lady Sam's gone.

alternate back to 92, Armageddon and Dylan Holpin. She's in that one. Nice one. Don't forget the after party comes up straight after this show. 2 hours of largeness. Most of it quite banging. Perfect Friday night business. And it's even better as well because I don't say a word throughout. Moving on.

proper 92 business. That's House Mice. And the drummer, John Edward Chisnip. How many we got left then? One, two, three, four. Let me try and ram four in. Oh, yes. Oh, yes.

some justice, of course. Paul Saunders choosing this one. If you're the children of Sinead Branigan, go to bed. She's telling them, go to bed. Always nice to children on this show. If you go to bed.

Yes, indeed. Another large one from 92, Gem 77. Never felt this way. Pauline Jan, she's in that. Nice one, Pauline. Two more left. Oh, yeah. Let's go back to 93. Johnny L was a cheeky monkey with his answer phone.

really was his girlfriend on the answerphone, you know. Ex-girlfriend now, of course. Long time ago. But it really was. Which made it very funny for all of us who knew.

0: 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Jones and Stevenson will round the show off tonight.
1: Right, that's it. It's over forever. 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

0: long time mungus, mate, and you can't beat it. I know. I can count on thee.
1: Oh, hello.
0: You're tuned to OSN Radio, and thank you for doing that. This is Old School Nation with me, Stu Allen. Friday Night Business is back. Yes, indeed. Here through till 10 and 10 through till midnight is the Old School Nation after party. So you've got 4 hours of largeness. Oh, yes. About your 20-minute warm-up. Enjoyed that. Lovely, that one, too. Okay, from now on, it'll be rammed with your amazing requested tunes. Very, very large indeed.

10 o'clock, as always. You never let me down with the large, large quality tunes. You want me to play, but there's only so many I can do, so if I don't get yours on, don't go mad. I'll do my best to save it for next week. All right. All right, Anthony. If you want to mention on the show tonight, it's the usual procedure. Go to OSN Radio's Facebook page. You'll see the post we put there. Just comment underneath that. Paul will see it and then sort it out for me to read out to you. Nice, sorted out. And moving on. Sticking with the same year, 92. This is Clubhouse on OSN Radio.

0: Yes, indeed. 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Let's take your time from 92. Loz Kelly choosing that one. Cheers, Loz. And I hope things are all right with you at the moment. Old School Nation with me, Stu Allen. Keep those mentions coming in. No requests. We do those in the group through the week. But if you want to mention on tonight's show, do so. Just go to the OSN Radio Facebook page. Sorted.
1: 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Utah State!

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0: contributors Paul, Sam, Sharon Taylor, and not forgetting Stu and Alison. Thank you very much, Donna.
1: A-U. 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
0: Fish first.
1: Dumbies

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The vocal remix. Sharon D. Clarke on the vocals. Susan Anderson chose that one. Thank you very much. Indeed. Very silly in here again tonight. It's Old School Nation with me, Stu Allen. Let's have some more lovely piano.

0: Love that, love that. Back to 93. B.O.B. featuring Earl Bennett. Oh, that's all right. And Nick Webb chose that one. He's tuned in with his lady, Jude Andy. Listening as ever, he says. Usual Friday night business. Michael Dougie Lance tuned in from the comfort of his gaff rather than his office tonight. Nice to know him, sir. Nice to be comfy. And John Binks, big shout to Elizabeth Binks. And me and Paul as well. Thanks a lot. Thanks very much. And all the OSN crew from the Nottingham crew. Having him. Hashtag, we love Stu Allen. And Paulie Chan's getting ready with the tunes for a trip down south tomorrow. He's going to show them how to party, how we party up north. Indeed! And Nicola Wallace was a big shout to one of her oldest friends up in Carlisle, Heather Stewart, who's a big 40 tomorrow. Hitting the big 40. Dirty, dirty. I remember them days. Do you remember those days?
1: Just.
0: Only just. Such a long time ago. Happy birthday to Heather from all of us. We just played you B.O.P. Gonna play you D.O.P. now, back to 91.

0: D.O.P. on LSN Radio. That's their first ever release. Future Le Funk from 91 and Stephen Bolton choosing that one. Good choice. Good choice indeed. Rick Aldwin sent a massive hello to me and Paul. Thank you. Great to be tuned in live. Oh, yes. And he said hello to all the OSN bandits. Hope you're good, he says. Ah, Anaru. Anaru.
1: Bingo.
0: Donnelly from New Zealand. Tuned in every Saturday morning, because that's what it is there now, of course. So thank you so much for that. Kia Ora from Hawke's Bay. It's not over. I used to love that on a summer's day when I was a kid. We all adore Kia Ora. Do you remember that?
1: Yeah.
0: It's too orangey for crows.
1: Yeah.

Facebook page. Lee Smith has the... Oh, the show started. Yes, indeed. We've been on for nearly an hour. It's a bit mental, isn't it? It must be mental. You don't need a URL. Just get the OSN Radio phone app. It's as simple as that. 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Rounding the first hour off with a nice bit of Ibiza business from 1989. This is Moranis.

That's Marana's on OSN Radio. Hazme Sonia from 1989. Massive Ibiza tune. Before Ibiza got really, really mad. You know what I mean? Paul Bailey chose that one. A fine choice. So, that's round or hour one over with already. Hour two. Here we go.

Radio. Classic of all classics, I reckon. Probably one of the simplest tunes ever made. Never get sick of this. Energy Flash from 1990. Rick Mills choosing this one. Thank you.

Manchester. Hey! Cheating on Kiddin's Hill. Locked in live with Yeon and Lauren. Hello, you two. Stu Bradley Holkin locked in right from the top of the hour. In a very different mix, though. Bacon. All right, I'll see what you mean. Yeah, right. Okay, we're into the second hour. A bit of all kinds in this hour. Many different...

0: Raisons D on OSN Radio. Remember banging this one out in 89 when it was a brand new tune. Future FJB, Chester Bells on Twitter requested that one. Thank you, Mr. Chester. Neil Pierce saying thanks for the tune. Hey, you're very welcome. Thanks for requesting it, you know. A big thanks to Paul and Samantha Jane Winnick for everything they do each week. Nice to be appreciated, isn't it?
1: Yeah.
0: Isn't it?
1: Yeah.
0: Rick Mills saying a big oh hello to the OSN crew, Paul, and of course Mr. Stu Allen. Oh, thank you. Hoping to see the family very soon and give us a massive shout of support as he takes on Born Survivor for Blood Not Money tomorrow at Capesthorne Hall. Goodness gracious me. He'd be up to his knicky-knacky news in mud. Oh! You do so well, right, honestly. Unbelievable. Mike Woolley said a big oh hello to the best rave crew, the OSN Massive. Yes, indeedy. And Susan answers it, who had a tune played earlier. Oh, you're asking for the one that I played, but that obviously came in very early. Simon Duke saying a shout-out, please, to all the OSN crew, and a big shout to his amazing wife, Chelsea. Should not have spent all your money on in that shop you were mentioning today. Dearie, dearie. And a happy anniversary for Tuesday. 15 years together and 12 of them married. Hey, he loves you a million. Yes, he does. 12 after 9. All right. Time just goes too quick. Not enough time to fit all the large tunes in, but I'll do what I can. All right. Sorted. Andy Whelan choosing this one. Large one from 92, Area 51. You gotta wait a bit, but the piano will be there. Wait for the piano break. Here we go.

you go. That's Area 51 on OSN Radio. Ages since we played that one. Let It Move You from 92. Andy Whelan choosing that one. Thank you. Right, we're going to go into the down-tempo old-school tune a little bit early because I've got one extra tune to play, which is very important. We'll come to that in a bit. So today's old-school down-tempo tune. Back to 1989. Back to life.

to life. Mike Woolley choosing that one for our down-tempo old-school tune this week. Big, big tune for me. At Legends in Manchester in that year. Ran out every Saturday night.

Portugal. Lots of shout out to Joanne, Samantha, Chris, Pauline, Darren, Shazza, and the crew. And Scott Morrison saying, sorry, Uncle Stu, me and Mrs. M can't get locked in tonight as the internet connection is poor. You really need sorting out there, don't you? You know what I mean? But in Fuerteventura. Oh, they're in there. Oh, right. They're going tomorrow. Right, sorry. You're going to Fuerteventura tomorrow, living it up. It's quite windy there, isn't it? Very windy. It's windy in here sometimes, depending on what Paul's had for his tea, you know. Right, then. Let's get on to our sample connection. Big, large, old-school tune, and straight after it will be the tune that it sampled.

the Acid House, well, they were at the time, Future. Okay, Chicago Acid House legends, Future. They kind of invented the Acid House sound. Unbelievable. So they, he was there alongside DJ Pierre and Herb J. And let's face it, the music we all love today, I think we all owe such a lot to DJ Spank Spank. So in tribute, this is Future from 88.

monster tune. Back all the way back to 1988. That's Future and We Are Future, tracks label out of Chicago. In tribute to DJ Spank Spank, who passed away this week. Very sad. He hasn't been well for some time. He finally left us. All down to him and the other members for that acid house sound. And we would have had acid house as we know it if it wasn't for them. Okay, moving on to more of your requested tunes. It's all School Nation with me, Stu Allen, here on OSN Radio.

trouble saying that, Lomniac. Good to hear a different version of this tune. DJ BC Insomniac, I Come Back on the Concrete Mix from 91. Will Graham choosing that one. Cheers, Will.

and remembered the fruit drink instead. But thanks for putting us straight on that one. Jason Formosa wants a big old hello to the OSN crew, especially those who were at the marquee in Failsworth last weekend. What a night. What a night that was. Special shout to Sam, Chris, Pauline and Gauchi. They're all going down south raving tomorrow night. Don't come back talking.

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We love it. Back to 92 with this one, Lifelike, and a tune called Like Life. Sampling a Depeche Mode there, and Lolita Holloway. Kevin Dobie requesting that one. Nice one, Kevin. Big shout out to Asa Murphy. It's Curry and I together.

road trip tomorrow down south. And we'll see you next week at more cake. Yes, indeed. There's only one.

0: Exodus to Paradise on OSN Radio. That's Rockets. Dean Hughes requesting that one. Cheers, Dean. Rick Aldwin wants a request. He wants a yeah from Paul. How's about a yeah, Paul?
1: Yeah!

0: this on RSN Radio, Oblivion from 92. Pauline Chance's in that one. 6.5 minutes to turn. It looks like we'll be overrunning a little bit. Just got a couple of tunes to fit in before the Old School Nation after party. Don't forget Mark XTC on OSN Radio on Sunday at 7 o'clock. Don't miss that. It's a ragga business now. You like ragga business?
1: Yeah.

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Stu Wilson's choice this week, thanks for that. 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

0: welcome, welcome, welcome. It's Old School Nation back on OSN Radio for a Friday. It's me, Stu Allen, banging them out for you. Oh, yes. There's your 20-minute warm-up for tonight. Bit of everything in there. Very nice. Very nice indeed. So that'll set you up now for the rest of the show. Here through till 10 with Old School Nation. 10 through till midnight. The Old School Nation after party. Gets a bit banging in there. A little bit of my set from Rejuvenation. From the last Rejuve. From the basement, so we got a bit hard. Very nice. Anyway, we'll get through most of that later. From now on, as always, they're mostly your requested tunes that you've requested in the regular listeners group throughout the week, so thank you for that. Very, very large indeed. A massive pile. So let's get on with it.
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10 Radio playing Antti Cappella from 91, 2 to the square root of 231. Will Graham choosing that one. Thanks very much. Indeed. Brilliant pile of tunes waiting to be played throughout tonight's show. And if you want to mention on the show, a lot of you already have done it, but you go to OSN Radio's Facebook page and you'll see the post that we put up there, the on-air photo. Underneath that, comment there, please. Absolutely nowhere else. Just comment under that and it'll be sorted. Moving on. A bit of Roy Silver.

Silver on OSN Radio, back to 91 again. We're on the move. Dave Curtis asking for that one. Cheers, Dave. Mike Brooks said hello to everybody. Feels a large oh hello to Lauren, celebrating her 9th birthday today. Happy birthday, Lauren. And blowing happy. She's in South Wales, is she? Lots of love from your mad dad there. Nice one, Mike. We'll get through many, many more as the show goes on. No worries. Oh, sticking with 1991, Cubic 22.

whistle out. Get your whistle out. Hey. Cubic 22, the classic night emotion from 91, Lynn Irving. Asking for that one. Cheers, Lynn. Thanks a lot. Stephen Bolton is in work in the morning. Doesn't make a difference. Still cranking OSN radio and getting slightly Phil Mitchell'd. That's very bad. Very dangerous. He loves it. He loves it, doesn't he? Nick Webb saying hello to everybody. Hello, Nick. And happy Friday night business from him and Judan D. Chilling with the Junes.

screaming women indeed. Our chaos and pulling myself to pieces again from 91, yet another one from that year. Andy Whelan choosing that one. Fine choice, sir. That was a sort of pre-terrorized days. Same singer, same producer, Sean Imrie. Very nice indeed. It's Old School Nation here on OSN Radio with me, Stu Allen, Friday night. We love it, we love it. Here's another OSN favourite, bit of Ruby Turner. It's been 3 years.

0: we love it, are we? Ruby Turner on OSN Radio. Never Gonna Give You Up. The Big Bump Mix from 94. Darren Thompson choosing that one. Thanks very much, Darren. Lee Chappell saying a big hello to all the OSN crew and a big happy birthday to his buddy Pete Jones in Ellesmereport. Loving the show as always. Thank you very much. Indeed. And Mike Harris, he's in the house. Mike H in the house. And Hales Marie in the shower, raving at the moment. Ah. Steady on now. And he's on the laptop for a change. And a big shout to the SK6 Massive and the OSN crew all over the world. We like plinky plonky tunes, don't we? This is quite a plinky plonky one, this, isn't it?
1: Yeah.
0: Welcome back, Paul.

Yet another one from 91. Oh no, 1990 this one. Velvet and Hold Me. Nicola Wallace choosing that one. Thanks, Nicola. Old School Nation, Friday night. Bees and Years. It's 11 minutes to 9. Already! It's going too quick already. The after party between 10 and midnight, as always. And tonight, including about 40 minutes worth of my set from the last rejuve down in the basement. So that's the only bit we had managed to... the recording we managed to get, really. So, that's on later. Something to look forward to, though.

0: to the ground. The temperature's rising. Yet another from 91, Monica Deluxe and Gauchy choosing that one. Hope you don't mind me playing this version. The Vibe Mix is what we always used to play back in the day, you know. Paula Sutton, Wally. Shout out to A Quiet Night In with her hubby, Mark Wally, tonight. And besties, Karen and Peter. And don't forget, Doug the Pug. Yeah, we like Doug the Pug. He's all right, that Doug the Pug. No trouble at all. Pauline Chan saying, oh, hello, cheeky monkey. And a shout out to everyone listening. Thanks, Pauline. And Rick Aldwin saying, oh, hello, ask you, Monsieur Draycott. He wants to know if he's a listener or a button man tonight. Why are you tonight, Paul?
1: Buttons.
0: He likes his buttons. Preferably the Cadbury sort. Big ups to all you OSNers and Michelle Oprey, Sharon Ingram, Shelley Joe, Jane Oldham, Sam Cocker and Brad Kane. And also Ivan Southworth. I always get that wrong. Who's at the pub? Oh, we'll miss him out then. Old School Nation, we're loving it. We're loving it tonight. Nice variety of tunes. Where are we going next? Ah, back to 93.

certainly all funny. Blimey, 2 minutes to nine. This will take us into the second hour. Last tune of the first and into the second with this classic. Humanoid.

lady from the regular listeners group. She said, please could I have a large shout out to Chris, Steve, Yvette, Joe, Emily, and Marley. House full again. Oh, yes. And a quick one, Paul Wilkinson. Message through the phone app. Thank you for that. The Wilcos are locked in tonight. Loving it, loving it, loving it. Right then, this is the second hour of the show. Let's play a classic.

Frankie Knuckles presents Satoshi Tomy on OSN Radio. Tears from 1989, and Mike Woolley choosing that one. Absolute classic there, Mike. Locked in from a freezing Stockport, and a big, big shout to all the OSN family. Top Banana, Elizabeth Binks, the other half, the better half, some would say, of Mr. Binks, who is John. He's been helping his parents move house since 9 this morning, and for being my rock in the last week. That's Elizabeth Wright tonight. He hasn't been my rock at all, he's been Elizabeth Rock. Love to all the OSN family, Stu and Paul, thank you very much, Elizabeth. And one more for now, Jeanette. Big O hello to himself, Jason and Paddy, and all the usual OSN family. Thank you very much. Keep it classy and old school. CC Rogers.

CC Rogers back to 1987, Someday. What a classic. Joe Woods choosing that one. Thank you, Joe. This tune on a few other tunes, eh? Andy O'Hara saying hello to everyone. Thank you, Andy. Kim Henshaw saying, can I have a large oh hello to Kim the Human Glowstick? And also DJ Timo and her boys Anthony and Marshall. Sorted. And Nicola Wallace, loving the show tonight. Thank you very much. Indeed. Getting her in the mood for tomorrow's antics. You enjoy your antics, Nicola. We're very good with our antics. Week tomorrow, the 3rd of December, we're down at the Tokyo Project on Roscoe Street in Oldham. I'll be there with Jay Weirden and Daz Partington, Cy Freighter, Jason Formosa in the Jungle Breakbeat Arena, alongside Gauchi as well, Simi Cubase, and various others. That's Time Zone at Tokyo Project in Oldham. A week tomorrow, 3rd of December, Roscoe Street. We'll see you there. And hope you get any tickets sorted for Boxing Day at Bowlers as well. Very large. Huge lineup on that one. We'll see you there with a whole host of people. Boxing Day at Bowlers. Get your tickets sorted. Back to 93 now.

FM. As always, in the second hour, we've got a whole host of various things, you know, old school styles. We get pretty banging towards the end, and it's certainly true tonight's show. Deary, deary, just looking at what we've got there. Some serious breakbeat business up and coming for you. We've got the sample connection coming. And normally about this time, we play a down-tempo tune. Tonight's reasonably down-tempo, but it's certainly the oldest tune on the show by a year. Back to 86, Nick Webb choosing this one, Fingers Inc, Mysteries of Love.

Fingers Inc. Mysteries of Love. Nick Webb choosing that one. Thank you, sir. Fingers Inc. compiled of Larry Heard, Robert Owens, and Ron Wilson. Amazing. First release from them on DJ International. First year I was on the radio as well.

0: to come. So if you haven't heard it yet, it'll come in a bit. We'll read them out, don't worry. Okay, Sample Connection coming up. First tune chosen by John Maguire. He wanted Expo bass samples. I Need Somebody from 91. So straight after it, I've dug out the tune that it sampled. Here we go.
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Sun Radio. Very nice indeed. John Maguire chose the first one, Expo bass samples. I Need Somebody from 91. Had the bass line of last night at DJ Cyberlife, but it wasn't sampled. So, the main thing it sampled was this one. Kesia Jenkins from 1987, I Need Somebody, also covered by Loveland in 94.

illustrious on OSN Radio on The Ragged Tip from 92. Rick Aldrin choosing that one. Thanks, Rick. Large. Anaro Dingo Donnelly back on. Tunes in every Saturday morning because he's in New Zealand. Proper regular listener there. Big shout out to all the OSN family in the UK from Ringo Dingo in New Zealand. Thank you for that. Jim Bradley Hawkins saying that he's locked in. Thank you so much for his chosen tune tonight. Good. Hope you enjoyed that. Jamie Taylor wants a shout out to Mrs. Max and Jamie T. Keep on rocking it. Hey, came in through the phone app.

0: And don't forget, we are going to Ibiza next year. Towards the end of May. If you want full details, just go to strictlyoldschool.net, okay? That is the website. Check that out. Get the full details, book it, and we will see you there. Oh, yeah. It's very, very silly indeed. Okay, strictlyoldschool.net, and get in there. Get in there. Right, then. Next tune. Dave Hindle wanted a certain tune. Never he kind of laughed, because you know I don't like sort of novelty tunes. But what I can do, sometimes the music on the novelty tunes are all right. Sometimes I edit out all of the nonsense. So here we go. Urban Hype, Trip to Trumpton from 92 on a Stu Allen edit.
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you go. Trip to Trumpton with no Trumpton in it. Urban Hive from 92. Dave Hindle wanted it. Probably not that version, but you're not going to get the normal one. That's that. Lovely jabbering. Moving on. There we go. Chrome and Time. Back to 92. Here we go.

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Best sounds for the underground from 92. Cheryl Ann choosing that one. Lovely joy. Right, couple more left of the show. Couple more tunes, that is. Try and ram them in. Let's get a bit hard on the breakbeat business. 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Nookie on LSO Radio.

That is the Old School Nation after party. They'll take you after midnight, as always, which is the way we like it. And don't forget, part of that tonight's after party will be 40 minutes or so of my of what we recorded of my set down at Rejuvenation a couple of weeks back. That will probably come on soon after 11, somewhere around there. But anyway, it's all large, so just keep it locked. Keep it locked till LSN. Right, final tune. Chelsea Hilton Dukes requested this one. Bit of Macca Brown from 92. Go Down, Baby.

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It's Old School Nation here on LSN Radio. It's me, Stu Allen, banging them out through till 10 o'clock and beyond. 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And thank you for tuning in. That's your warm-up. We do that every week. Get you warmed up, ready for the rest of the show, because the majority of the tunes from now on are your chosen tunes. Those of you being in the regular listeners group throughout the week, thank you for that. Very, very large indeed. And no way I'm going to play them all, but I'll always fit as much as I can in. Pure quality as always. Later on in the show, giving you a pair of wristbands to get you into more cake at Park Hall tomorrow night to see me and a million others who I'll go through later.

to David Robert Humphreys choosing that one. The first one up tonight. Thank you very much. Indeed. Your largeness all the way through the show. Your chosen cheese are amazing every week. Incredible. Yeah, I'm giving away those wristbands so you can get into more cake nicely and for free tomorrow night at Park Hall. I'll come out with a question a bit later on in the show for you to win those. Yes.

my only home. I'm free to do what I want, when I want. 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

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Catherine E from 91, that I feel good. Janet Newell all the way over in Anglesey choosing that one. Thanks a lot. Or Dion, you know what I mean? Mike Brook is out with, he's at home with a boisterous doggy, a bouncy scrapplet, and a concussed scrapplet as well. One of his kids got a concussion at school today. Deary, deary. That's a nice one to start off with, isn't it? I hope he feels better soon, Mike. You look after him. OSN Radio's Facebook page, underneath the on-air photo, if you

0: bit of Scottish rave business. It's the Time Frequency from 93. Real Love and Stephen Drake choosing that one. We'll put that one out to John Binks and his lovely lady, Elizabeth. It will be their 18th wedding anniversary on Sunday. He says he needs a medal. I think maybe she does, I don't know. Massive congratulations to you two. We'll see you on the 12th. Victoria Warehouse in the OSN Radio Room. Yes, indeed. After the boat party, of course. Which I think is sold out, I'm not sure. We'll give you confirmation of that later in the show. Pretty sure it is sold out now. It's going to be mental. I feel alive.
1: Yo, let's funk this party up right here.

Yes, indeed. Afrika Bambaataa, Just Get Up and Dance on the Party Mood remix that came out in 95. The original was 1990. Not that funny. Steve Nunley choosing that one. Thank you, Steve. Rick Oldwyn just saying how he's buzzing for the boat party on May the 12th. I hope you, those of you got a ticket, well done, because I think they're pretty much sold out. And we're going to have a proper day of it.

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1: Thanks a lot.

chosen by Rick Aldwin. Fluffy. Back to 92 with that tune, very large. And Michelle Woodward's loving the tune, saying they're large already. Thank you, Michelle. Got a shout to everybody going on the OSN radio boat next weekend, and also to Steve Maddox as well, who's working tonight, but he is still tuned in with his headphones. Good lad, Steve. Oh, yes. And Grant Baroff as well. Big shout to you, mate. He's going to More Cake tomorrow night, giving those wristbands away later. So stay tuned if you haven't got a wristband. You know what I mean?

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Ammunition is great, guns loaded for his squads. Crazy to spring, never missing an inch. Stepping back, I'm back, I've never taken no lip. Wait for a minute while I see my own set. Spreading out my dance for just booty and sweat. Calmly packed and always ready to act. Put my

always a large tune. Underground Proxy from 91, straight up house, Martin Filling choosing that one. Big good luck to Pauline Chan, who's going on some programme on Wednesday, ITV. Is it The Chase? I don't know. It's not It's a Knockout, is it? She'd be good at that. Oh, it's not on anymore. Anyway, good luck, Pauline. You didn't actually put what programme you're going on, but I know you'll do very, very well. And if you earn lots of money, I'm your best friend. Chris Shackleton as well. Big shout to the OSNers who'll be having it large on the boat next week. He said, ahoy, sailor. Why not? I won't be wearing any of that gear. Do you know what I mean? Right. Blimey, time's flying. Time to fit one more in before we hit the halfway spot of Old School Nation of 9 o'clock. We're going with this one.

Magic in You from 96. Anthony Wilson choosing that one. Nice one. Something a bit different. Second hour coming up. We have our sample connection as always. Very, very, very large tonight. Giving away those pair of wristbands for more cake for tomorrow night at Bath Hall. And it gets tough towards the end of the show, which means it is already 9 o'clock. Already.

yes, a proper tune indeed. Kicking the second hour of tonight's Old School Nation off, it's Dahul Meter at the Love Parade. Nolan and Kane on the mix, of course, from 97. And Leanne O'Flynn choosing that one. Perfect choice, Leanne. Thank you all. Sample Connection, Tougher Tunes and all the rest of it. And there's one very, very special tune coming up in this hour as well. You don't want to miss that.

to 92 Area 51 and Let It Move You. Phil Wheatham choosing that one. Thank you, matey. Right, moving on to that very, very special tune. It's In Memory of Stevie Preece. Passed suddenly and gone to the big rave in the sky at just 42 years young. A massive shot to us all. We are absolutely gutted. Much loved and missed by his family and friends, especially Kelly, his partner and mother, to his new baby boy, Tommy J, which makes it all the more sad, really. But Kelly has assured me that he'll be dancing in his Adidas Gazelles off tonight up there while we're all tuned in, listening to his special tune. The next tune is just for you, and I've added some app vocal at the beginning. I hope you like it.

just to

There's the Sunset Regime. I've got the real feel from 92. Scott Morrison choosing it. Thank you, Scott. And thank you for all the kind words of that musical tribute there to Stevie. Kelly will be very, very touched, I can tell you. Old School Nation here on LSN Radio with me, Stu Allen. Time now to move on to our sample connection, something we do each week, play a tune and then the large tune that it sampled is following it. And a nice connection over to Samantha Morrison, who chose this one. Wants a big happy birthday shout for tomorrow from your lovely man, Scott. He just wanted to surprise you. Here's your chosen tune. What it sampled will follow it. Sorted.

connection. Very large, eh? Very large. We kicked off with the Hard Players from 96, Joy of Music, going out to Samantha Morrison, whose birthday is on Sunday. Oh, no, tomorrow. I'm sorry. Have a good one. Cincy Music Factory in the background is the tune that it's sampled, featuring the amazing voice of Deborah Cooper. Keep it coming, dance till you can't dance no more, from 92. Right then, from now to the rest of the show, up the tempo a bit.

Sí, me han roto. No, no, no, no, really. Not bad, not bad. I ask first. It's GAX, of course, there's nothing I won't do from 96.

was in that one. Great guy, but he likes soccer foot too much. Which is a bit of a shame, really. Anyway, I nearly forgot, but didn't really, you know. What's keeping you waiting? The Morecake wristbands, a pair of those to win. Morecake at Park Hall tomorrow night. It's going to be massive. Here's a question for you. What citrus fruit makes a fantastic drizzle cake? All you got to do is go to osn.fm, click on Contact Us, fill in the form with your details and leave your answer in the message section. 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Sorted!

0: He never lost his hardcore. Back in 92, John Maguire choosing that one. Thank you, sir. Keep those competition entries coming in. Just wonder about what citrus fruit makes a lovely drizzle cake.
1: Okay.

College student indeed. Bit of Power Zone. Addicted to Love from 93 and Gavin Blair choosing that one. Thank you, sir. We have our winner. To go to more cake tomorrow night, a pair of wristbands going out to... Where is it? Aha. Peter Hutchins. Congratulations, Peter Hutchins.

banging tune from 96. Remember playing this in Ibiza when it, no one knew what it was. And they just stood there, they walked on earth. And then they got moving. And it was Lodge, DJ Miss Jar, and DJ Tim and Access, John Viz Noble. Another one from the Anglesey region. Choosing that one. Thank you, matey. Very large. Just over 15 minutes of the show left because we're going that extra 5 minutes. And why not?

Phantom from 93. Neil Howard choosing that one. Thanks a lot. Sorry we haven't got through all the shouts, by the way. Been a bit mental here, so do apologise. More tunes, though.

top tune. We have the after party coming up as always, but it's just coming in a bit later. We're extending the show by 5 minutes or so. And why not? Yes. Stevie Priest, yes. Worth that extra amount of show, I reckon, don't you? I think so. What's next then? Ooh. Are you buzzing? I'm buzzing.

Big Manchester tune, 10 Snide E from 92, Family Foundation. Lee Gilly Gill choosing that one. Thank you, Lee. Room for one more of our extended version of the show tonight. Then will be the after party.

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1: Welcome to the show. Yes, indeed. It's me, Stu Allen, back on OSN Radio. It's Old School Nation. 3 till 10 o'clock with loves, loves, tunes. Interesting. That's your 20-minute warm-up, which tonight was exactly... Oh, it's 23 minutes now since we started the show. Nice and banging. And selling you in very nicely for the rest of the show. And as always, most of the tunes coming up are your chosen tunes. If you've been into the regular listeners group during the week and chosen one, I've requested one, really. It's me that's choosing them from what you've requested. Big pile here. Oh, by the way, Ibiza might be mentioned once or twice tonight. SOS Ibiza will be in full swing as from Sunday. I'll be there on Monday to do a rejuvenite at Eden with Cy Frater and the crew, and then on Tuesday will be the boat party. But more details later. Right, sit back or just get up and dance.

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1: Nicholas N Radio, me, Stu Allen. 3 till 10, 10 o'clock is the after party, as always, and seeing as Ibiza is imminent, we're going to be playing my set from last year's Reju pool party in the after party later tonight. Large!

the lovely bass bumpers on LSN Radio. The music's got me from 92. Rick Mills choosing that one. He says it reminds him of travelling to Leeds on the train when he was at university there listening to

recordings of Stew between 93 and 95. Happy days! Mike Brooks tuned in all the way down from South Wales. Ian and Lauren have really been looking forward to tonight. Good, good, good. That's good to know. And John Binks is tuned in as well. Nottingham crew locked in and having it as always. Always a great start to the weekend. Thank you very much indeed, blasting out Educating the Neighbourhood. As always, a shout to Elizabeth Binks too. Lovely jubbly. Oh, yes. Hey, bit of Tin Man now. And some guitar.

Oosh. Nice and loud, up for a Friday. Tin Man, 18 strings on nine, from 94. Simon Duke's choosing that one. And he's been left alone. His lovely lady is in Spain getting absolutely hammered at the moment, but there you go. Hello, radio show on here. G-Dam D, big shout to you. Shout out to Stu, Paul and Alison. Thank you very much. And all the OSNers going to Ibiza. I'm sure she wants us to look after Nick Webb for her. Yes, a bit of a mess. As we all will, I suppose. Stu Brodie-Holkin, he's also going out there soon. He wants a shout to all the OSN crew. And he's got one shift left. And then he's off.

Tune back to 91. People in Town, Read My Lips. Recorded 2 years before Alex Party did it. The sample comes from a DSK tune. And John Geddes choosing that one. Cheers, John. Roger Brooks saying, evening, Stu and Paul. Oh, hello. They're all locked in as usual, and he wants a large shout to everyone in Ibiza, and also Eleanor, Mike, Ian, Lauren, Joe, Morgan, Kian, and Jet. Have a good night. Sam, the boss lady, is already out there with her lovely man, Chris, warming everything up for us, and putting a few towels on some of the sun lounges around the pool, so we've definitely got one, Paul. We've got one booked already, all right.

a banging classic. Party People from Problem House, back to 91. Daz Thompson choosing that one. And he wants a big shout to the OSN family and hope everyone is over the OSN flu. Yeah, no, we've so many got for that after the Nantwich night. Itty-ditty. Hope everyone who's going to Ibiza has a top time, and all of us who isn't has more money. Yeah, right.

See, they were saying oosh all the way back to 1990, apparently. Oosh. That's Dirty Trick and Peace Inside My Heart. And Andy Whelan choosing that one. Very nice. I like the oosh bit. See, can't stop now. Do again, isn't it? Old School Nation here on OSN Radio. It's me, Stu Allen, with you through till 10.

0: the Todd Terry Crazy Mix. Originally came out in 92. This mix came out in 97. Nick Webb choosing it. Thank you very much.
1: Indeed.
0: And he's very excited about going to Ibiza as well. To round the first hour off with something very Ibiza. And you, Dandy, choosing this one. Needs no introduction, really. I think you know what this one is.

Very excited. Very excited indeed. Good out to everybody who remembers Ibiza 97, Café Del Mar and Energy 52, of course, doing that tune, and Judam D requesting it. Let's go back to Ibiza 93.

Pure Summer, Pure Summer. The Beat Tribe, of course. Fiesta Fatale, and that's DJ Pippi's Pasha 93 mix. From 93, actually. Dave Hill choosing that one. And talking of summer, we're doing a mega summer ball at the Guildhall Preston. What are we? Oh, yes, it's on the 22nd of July. I'll be there with Rowetta. This is a mega lineup. All different. K-Class, Dream Frequency, Melanie Williams, Rob Clark, and Clint Boone's making an appearance as well. It's going to be massive. Summer Ball, July the 22nd, Guildhall, Preston.

0: crew, this is definitely for you. Insert.
1: Very large. That's Edwards World from 94. Soul Roots and Mike Woolley choosing that one. Fine choice, sir. Played it for ages. We'd like to dedicate this one as well to Bob Skipton as well. Chris Angels, he wants a tune dedicated to his good friend who sadly lost his life last week and he wanted pianos from up there now. Old School Nation here on OSN Radio.

fucking hear you all singing at home. Hey, it is one of those tunes, isn't it? You can't help but sing along. Ruby Turner, of course, back to 94, the big bump mix of Never Gonna Give You Up. Wayne Evans choosing that one. Thank you, Wayne. Temple Connection coming up in a moment, and then we get a bit harder, gets a bit tougher towards the end, as always. Then comes the after party at 10, and included in those are my set from last year's Reduce pool party in Ibiza. Yes, indeed. Don't forget, we're on the boat Tuesday, 23rd of May. That's next Tuesday, doing the boat party, me, Mark and Rob once again, and we'll be live on OSN Radio.

0: hate that bit. They don't put it in time, do they? G and VJ, I'm Gonna Get the Boy from 1990. Still love the tune, though. Stu Bradley Holkin choosing that one. Lots more mentions lined up for me to read out. We'll do those very, very soon. Right now, it's Sample Connection time.
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School Nation. Yes, indeed. The first tune was Blackwood, I Feel You, on the Bottom Dollar Mix from 93. And it sampled the following tunes. Sampled Joe Manda, Don't You Want My Love from 1989. And this one in the background, The Source, Sanctuary of Love. Sorted. Nicola Wallace tuned in tonight, as always. Thanks, Nicola. Big shout out to everybody in Ibiza and all going. She's jealous. So jealous is an understatement. But she'll compensate for Costa del Blackpool next weekend for Pier on the Pier. Guess what? I'll see you there on the Sunday. Soon as we're back from Ibiza, I will be there. Stephen Bolton cranking it loud on Trinity Street in Bolton with Graham Smith. And when he wrote that,

0: He was waiting for Jason Famosa to arrive, but I think he's there by now. And thanks for helping out with the group tonight. Sam, a bit worse for wear than Aretha. Sharon Taylor, oi oi from Down Under. She's still out in Australia. Saying hello to the LSN crew, especially Nicola Wallace, who is missing her lots and lots. And Mike Woolley wants a big shout to the LSN and SK8 Massive, and a massive happy 19th birthday shout to Faith Mia Woolley for the 24th. Happy birthday!
1: Joking, I'm sleeping with my eyes open, wanted for a homicide ride, the gun still smoking, didn't know. 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

course, the Benedict Brothers on the Tidy Tracks label. Honey Child from 97 and Paul Rogers choosing that one. Chelsea Hilton Dukes, she's out in Spain somewhere. Cheeky monkey. Tuned in Spain. Oh, that's the one we could see out there. It's either on an iPhone or on iTunes, on TuneIn. So we know these things. Shorter shout to Simon Dukes and the ever-growing OSN family, who she loves lots. Even though she's a pain in the ass. She's not, is she? She's all right. It's a bit funny sometimes, isn't she? But she's all right and all. Moving on. This one's going out to all the Northern Ireland crew. I know you like this one.

France tune either last week or the week before, can't remember. Feel So Good from 93. Bronya Smith represented the Northern Ireland crew there. She's choosing that. Shout out to LR Pam wanting a mention. Hello to you. Trying desperately to fit in the tunes I've got left here. Millions of them, and we can never fit them all in, but that's the way it goes. Let's just keep it pumping. Going back to 93. Cal Cox on the mix. A bit of DJ Scott.

0: the Reduke pool party in Ibiza last year. Keep the Ibiza theme going, you know what I mean? And if you are going out there, I will see you Monday night in Eden for the Reduke night. And then on the Tuesday, doing the boat party, OSN Radio Boat Party live, Tuesday the 23rd of May. We'll post all the times and everything on Facebook and Twitter. Okay, sorted. You ready? Are you ready?
1: Okay, man, are you ready to go?
2: 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Now, come on, now crank this motherfucker up.

going just yet. 6.5 minutes to ten. Very large, 32 Good Tunes back in 92. Aurora. It's from their EP, that's Voice of Buddha. Something about a human league from way back, that 1980. Dave Hindle choosing that one. Liam Maynard wants a shout out to all the OSM people left behind this week. Have a top one. Thank you, Leah. It's such a massive shame that you can't be with us. There's always next year.

Yes, indeed. Stephen Bond choosing this one. Thank you very much, sir. CBiz, so good from 92. One more tune, and then we go to the after party. After that, we've got to work this one tune get out of the way that's after this one. We've got, I love you, baby. I love you, baby. Once that's out of the way, it's straight into the after party. Banging. That's for tuning in. Keep it LSN Radio. The tunes just keep coming.

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0: 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We're on osn.fm, and thank you so much for tuning in.
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0: We'll be rolling many drums throughout the show. Pure quality, old school and classics through till 11. We've got your requested tunes. Thank you so much for bringing those in, rather requesting them throughout the week. We've got them all piled up as ever and ready to play for you. And here's the first one, Tony Fillingham requesting this. It's the classic DJ Flavors Rhythm Flow from 95.

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Go there. You'll see the post that Paul has put up. Comment under that. We will see. We're absolutely rammed with requests. So.

love this too. Lawrence Kelly choosing this one. It said it's been 26 years since him and Drew first met, and I know that she likes my friend Sam. So we're playing it for her now. There you go, Drew. It's my pleasure. Back to 92 with this one. OSN Radio, thanks for tuning in. Here we go.

0: Pleasure from 92. Lawrence Kelly choosing that one for Drew. Hope you enjoyed that one, Drew. And a big oh hello and a massive shout to the SK8 crew of the OSM family from Darren Thompson. How are you doing, Kiki? Ian York says rock on, and a shout to Nicola Wallace. Thanks for tuning in tonight. Facebook.com/ONOSN Radio. Just looking at the group. Oh, yes, if you want to join the Old School Nation regular listeners group, just go to oldschoolnation.com. It'll take you straight there. And Sam, who's in charge, will sort you out in more ways than one. Carrying on with the requests. Back to 1990, the classic TNT. Mark Royal requesting this. Cheers, Mark. Fine choice, sir. The piano. We like our piano. Do you like piano, Paul?
1: Yeah.
0: Right then, because there's lots of it on this one.

SN Radio. We'll be waiting for your tweets. Big shouts to Nick Webb and Judan D. They just got back from a nice little break in Western Supermare and they're ready for the show at 9 o'clock. Dead on, they were.

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0: Well, thanks for your... your kind words, by the way, on all the tunes that you're hearing on OSN Radio all the other times. Thank you very much indeed. It's very, very early days. We haven't even properly launched it yet, but we're very happy to be going anyway. Sorted! Thanks again for requesting cheese throughout the week via Facebook and all that. And this one was requested by no other than our very good friend, Sean Lieber. He said, I've not heard FKW seize the day for a very, very long time. So we dug it out for you, mate. Here we go.

prosecutors lately. I'm very impressive with them, I can tell you. Lots tune. Sean Lieber choosing it. Thank you, Sean. FKW sees the day from 93. We love it. Big shout to Paul Bailey. Well and truly tuned into our OSN radio tonight and loving all the tunes. Thank you very much. And hello to Gauchy Welder Extraordinaire. On it like a car bonnet, he says. Thank you, Gauchy. Millions of things to read out here. Hello to Lee Gilly Gill. He's locked in as well. Thank you, Lee. And congratulations to a very regular listener, Ian York, on the news that he's going to be a dad again after 17 years. Massive congratulations, Ian. Rachel Friel told me about that. All the best.

OSN Radio for a Sunday night. Oh yes, Old School Nation with me, Stu Elmer on OSN.fm. Spread the word. Very large. Moog Eruption from Digital Orgasm from 91. Big Eclipse shoot for me back then. Colin Cooper choosing that, and he's saying a happy 40th birthday to his beautiful wife, Claire. And so, cheers. Awesome show. Thank you, Colin. You're a very nice man. And a very happy 40th to Claire. Hope you're having a lovely day. A lovely, lovely, lovely day. Shout out to Gary Parr over in Blackburn. Jason Formosa tuned in. OSN Radio, very large indeed. Thank you very much. Chris Shackleton's head is in bits and pieces with these tunes. Bit of a pun there from an earlier tune, I'm sure. Loving it, loving it, loving it. And a big shout to Dean Hughes. Wants to say a big hello to all the lovely, lovely Laura. Laura Jane Piva. And also Steve Maddox, Michelle Woodward, and all the OSN Forever Growing family. Here's your tune, mate.

Yeah, boom, boom, harder, you know what I mean? OSN Radio. Oh, yes. Definitely a favourite of the show. Talisman, only you from 94. Dean Hughes requested it. Cheers, Dean.

Indeed, he says. Thank you, Mike. Alison Allen says her husband rocks. Quite funky as well, you know what I mean? And a little shout to Chelsea Hilton Dukes. Only a little one. Always a big one for you, Chelsea.

you want to join the group, you can ask to. You can ask to. Oldschoolnation.com, go there. It will take you straight to it. Oh, blimey. Pianos and screaming.

0: Sky Sound Radio. Just the way we like it. Plenty of pianos and a couple of screaming women to go along with it. Meltdown, Fall Down on Me from 92, featuring the samples of Tremaine and a little bit of Jocelyn Brown, thrown in for good measure. Hayley Marie choosing that one. Nice one, Hayley. What a good time. 3.5 minutes to ten. Already. Deary, deary. Let's round the first start off with a bit of class. Tune that was requested last week but didn't fit it in. It's on tonight. Future Sound of London, Papua New Guinea from 91, chosen by Darren Thompson.
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because we're live on OSN Radio, Old School Nation with me, Stu Allen, Sunday Night Business. And that's Darren Thompson's choice, Future Sound of London from 91 Papua New Guinea. Into the second hour we go. Pure quality as always and a good mixture of styles. Because we have our down-tempo tune round about 20 past. Straight after that will be our sample connection. Very large tonight. And very obvious as well. But large tunes only. You know what I mean. Right.

Night Show. D-Ream, You're the Best Thing on the Sasha Mix from 92. Daniel sort of requesting that one. Very nice. Massive tune, loving it. Shout out to the OSN crew and a massive well done to Stu and Paul. Sounding amazing. See you on Friday. Who's that from? Say who he's from. Oh, from Shazza. See you Friday, Shazza. We're a love sensation on Friday. Get some details of that again later. Sounding amazing, says Vicky Aitchen. Thank you, Vicky. She's a lovely lady, you know, Vicky. Lovely lady. And another shout to the SK8 crew from Mike Woolley.

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1: Why don't you listen to this recording with interest?
2: Didn't think it was that funny, really. But he liked it, didn't he? He thought it was really funny. Right, someone's requested this, but we can't find the name. Sorry.

0: Very, very nice indeed. Back to 91, Pandela, this time, baby, on the Nexus 21 remix. Mark Archer and the crew. Reese Clark asking for that one. Thank you, Reese. A fine choice, mate. Big shout to Sam Walsh. He wants a quiet out instead of a shout out. Well, it'd be more of a whisper out, really, wouldn't it?
1: Shout out to you, mate. You're all right, oh, what?
0: We'll say hello to young baby daughter Freya for finally going to sleep.
2: Go to sleep!
0: And now we can listen to the show in peace. Perfect. Well, that's big up to the SK6 Massive. Oh, yes, here we go. Stockport postcodes yet again. Shout out to Hayley Marie and the Old School Nation Nutters in the house. Coming from Mike Harris. Cheers, Mike. This tune requested by Chris Bateson. Back to 95, although it sounds like it was done in sort of 92, 93, really. Q Sound, Good Night, The Return. This will take us to our down-tempo old-school tune around about 20 past, which is quite hip-hoppy tonight. Oh, yes, indeed. Tune to LSN Radio, Old School Nation.

Sound Radio, Sunday Night Business. It's me, Hugh Allen, with you through till 11. Oh, yes. That's Q Sound. Good Night, The Return from 95. Chris Bateson requesting that. Thank you, Chris. Very nice. Big shout to Jason Mimosa saying thank you for sorting my old tapes out from Neil Booth.

0: for Daz Bowen choosing that one. Time for our sample connection. Two very obvious ones coming up. Yes, you'll know who the original one of this is. I wanna give you devotion. Enjoy. No, it's not them, is it? I wanna give you devotion.
1: Old school nation. Stu Allen.

sample connection on tonight's Old School Nation. Nomad. I want to give you devotion from 1990, which got its inspiration and originally sampled this tune. Ten City, devotion from 1987. Sort of setting the balance a bit there. We have a screaming man, so it's usually screaming. But

Lady Marie wants a shout to her neighbours, as they'll be able to hear everything tonight as the volume keeps creeping up. Oh, yes. Gets louder and louder and louder as the show goes on, doesn't it? It's exciting being the first OSN radio show. Yep. Well, first live show on OSN radio. Yes, indeed. And we have not even officially launched it yet, have we? Tune chosen by Stephen Bolton. Massive, massive congratulations to him, because he's just got engaged to Dawn McCracken. Oh, yes. Massive congratulations. I think it only took you, was it 24 years or something? You don't rush into these things, do you? You might have said no.

Kraken said yes to Stephen Bolton, so soon she'll be Dawn Bolton. Congratulations yet again. That's Stephen Bolton's choice. Back to 92, Mush and Heaven. It's Old School Nation here on OSN Radio. It's me, Stuart, with you through till 11. We've got just over 20 minutes to go. Deary. 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

0: 1995. Gary Bulch is in this one. Bit of interactive. Red Jerry on the mix.
1: Oh, blimey.
0: Never mind, Red. Silver and blue's the colour to think of now, isn't it?

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Not heard that for a while. Interactive, Forever Young on the Red Jerry Mix from 95. Gary Bull choosing that one. Thank you very much, Gary. Thank you very much. Indeed, really. I was very tempted to do a Forever Young, baby, yeah. But I didn't. Old School Nation. Let's go back to 91.

Lodge. Used to hammer this back in 91. Cyber Funk. 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Or Wunderbar, if you're German. Stuart Bradley Holkin requesting that one. Thank you, Stuart. Old School Nation, Sunday night. Business with me, Stu Allen, here on OSN Radio. The time's flying. What are we on now? 12 and a half minutes to 11. Deary, deary. I think we get the sirens out.

Philadelphia. We love your cheese spread, don't we? It's really nice, but they don't do it with the cucumber anymore. I'm very disappointed. Nicola Wallace shared that with my Wallace friend in... Oh, not my Wallace friend, her Wallace friend in Philadelphia, in America. Hello, you lot. Let's have some Johnny L. Let me think of... I talk really funny, don't they, out there, you know? Talk really funny, you know?

Thank you very much indeed. Johnny L, Ooh, I Like It. The follow-up to Hurt You So, and it's one of them requested tunes that we lost the name of the person who asked for it. Sorry! Played it, though. Anyway, massive, massive, massive thanks for tuning in tonight here on LSN Radio. Old School Nation back next Sunday, live on LSN Radio at 9 o'clock next Sunday. Keep it on LSN Radio. Straight after the show will be more of your large tunes. Oh, yes, more of your favourite stuff. You know what? Brothers and sisters and all that business. So, after the show will be all that. Yes, indeed. Although, you might get a bit the end bit of Kariah as well. Because we had to clip into her, didn't we? Last tune of the show. Chosen by Sam Winnick, no less. Escape, Take My Body from 95. Once again, thank you so much for supporting. Much, much appreciated.

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Very, very large indeed. Welcome to the show. It's me, Stuart, back on OSN Radio, Friday Night Business. This is Old School Nation through till 10. 10 o'clock, the Old School Nation after party. It'll take through till midnight, so there's 4 hours of largeness from me. 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And as always, top quality, largeness. 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I'll play as much as I can fit in. If I don't play them tonight, try and leave them for next week. Right, here we go.

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It's Old School Nation here on OSN Radio. It's me, Stu Allen, with you, pumping them out for you. That was Eclipse, back to 91. Pumping it, keep on pumping it up, and Quiffy choosing it. Got a very large night last week.

Yes, indeed. It's Chris and James. Calm Down from 94. Daz Thompson. The Karma. The Karma. He requested that one this week. Nice one. Mention on the show, you can do. We do a few. Don't go over the top with it. Go to the OSN Radio Facebook page. You'll see the on-air photo. Just comment underneath that. Nowhere else. Thanks a lot. Old School Nation, here on OSN Radio. With me, Stu Allen.

Santi Capella on OSN Radio 2 to the square root of 231 and going back to 91. Gavin Blair choosing it. Nice one, Gavin. Shout to Kerry Hartley. How are you doing tonight? She wants a shout to her brother Shane Hartley and his fiancée Laura, who both have their birthday next week. So happy birthday for next week. And it was Shane who introduced Kerry to old school and me way back in the day. When it wasn't old school then, was it?

The Shaman. Bostrom from 92. Scott Morrison choosing that one. Nice one. Here's The Shaman. Leah thinks it's KLF. That was last week. Old School Nation here on OSN Radio. Mike Brook is locked in with the Scraplets and the Mudlets. That's children and dog to you and me. He's having it large, and he also wants a shout to Yehan and Lawrence.

sticking with the 80s, 1989. Dave Morales on the mix. It's Kim Mazzell.

The mighty fine Kim Mazzell on OSN Radio. Was that all it was? Dave Morales mix on the dub mix, actually. And that was 1989, dearie, dearie. Chester Bell's on Twitter requesting that. Sharon Taylor, here's your tune.

Aaron Taylor's choice. And you can't wait to see her grandson Tommy as well. He won't be long now, won't be long. Sort of rounding off the first hour. Because it's 30 seconds to 9 o'clock. Already!

lovely, lovely, lovely tune. Back to 94 Piano City Productions and The Feeling. Ian York choosing that one. Kicking off the second hour of tonight's Old School Nation off very nicely indeed. As always in this hour, we have the sample connection. And then it gets a bit tougher towards the end. We'll see how we go, you know what I mean? Roger Brooke down in South Wales. He's on his lonesome tonight, but dancing around like a loon as usual. Good to know. Ian Appleton wants a big shout to Elle Appleton, listening on her iPhone 10 for her 16th birthday. Happy birthday, Elle. Ian Kipps wants a big shout to Amy and Jules. And Leah wants to say hello to JK Bear Smith. Cheeky monkey. With no Wi-Fi. Deary, deary.

today until it's in my heart. TM Bowl on the mix there from 95. Dave Curtis choosing that one. Nice one, Dave. Top choice there. Sam Winnick, the boss lady. By the way, everyone's saying hello to me and Paul, but Paul's not here tonight, hence the lack of yeses from the background. Did it all on my own tonight, no problems, you know what I mean? It's all right. Sam wants a big loud shout to Al Thompson. He's very happy because he became my Facebook friend today. Nice, small pleasures, you know what I mean? Back to 89 now.

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1: Bam Bam, the cheeky monkey.

Pleasure Child from 1988. That's Bam Bam and Stephen Travis choosing that one. Thank you. John Binks from Nottingham. The Nottingham crew always locked in every Friday. Say a big hello to his

Deary, deary. Right now, it's time for our sample connection. Tonight, we've got three tunes together. The way it works is we play a very large old-school tune, and then following it are the tunes that it sampled. The first tune sampled two tunes, and that's what I'll be playing after this.

Sterling Boyd, I Don't Wanna Go, from 91. Woody Love, choosing that tune, thank you. The other tune, well, that was the piano bit for Mannix from Sterling Boyd, and the vocal bit, to give it its title, came from this tune, Extortion, featuring Diane Brooks. How Do You See Me Now, from 1990. Large. Another one next week. Right, let's get the tunes going again.

The Very Fine Age of Love by Age of Love and The Very Fine Jam and Spoon Mix. Back to 93, Paul Saunders choosing it. What a classic tune. What a classic tune. And I have to play that. That one, you can't edit that. Play it all. Play it all. What we got left now? 23 and a half minutes left of the show. Keep the last tunes going. Back to 91 now.